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Cause if you've got my vote or not might be the least of your troubles. 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Said, boys, we appreciate your fight for your government, but sons, your bonus ain't nothing but a Cinderella stamp. Yeah, you got a lot of nerve trying to rock my boat. 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

disturbing the soft mist with emerald new sound. 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Rachel and Morris raced across the fields, soaking from the heavens, pleading rain, muddied in slow and saturated mud from the blood.

They survived their own Arab Spring and became a thing. 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Ring relief aside, no one came in.

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Maybe God is a stone. Maybe God is a stone. 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

0: 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Four.
1: Hey, all right, all right. What's the hot goss in Chicago? Aussie, invasion. He'll all be playing fucking cricket next. He's like the training band. That got my

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You know, there were two gongs last night. There was one on the side of the stage because Jason Isbell's drummer, or somebody in his band, I don't know if it was a drummer or not, had a gong. I don't know why anybody would have a gong, but there were two. There were two backstage, and Glenn had the audacity to ask if he could borrow the other gong, too. He said, I want both of them. So we stopped that from happening. And since I'm on the topic of Glenn, I will point out at the first show on this run, we were practicing at soundcheck and we tried to start this song and he didn't come in at the right time because he was texting Zildjian. So where were you? It's like, I'm sorry, I'm emailing Zildjian. 2, 3, 4.

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Run home for a long time. You may run home for a long time. Let me tell you, God Almighty's gonna cut you down. Go tell that long-tongued liar. Go tell that midnight rider. Tell the gambler, rambler, backbiter. Tell them God Almighty's gonna cut them down. Stop, God Almighty, let me tell you the news. My head's been wet with the midnight dews. Now I've been down on my bended knees, talking to the man from Galilee. My God spoke so sweet. I thought I heard the shuffle of angels' feet. He put one hand on my head. Great God Almighty, let me tell you what he said. Go tell that long-tongued liar. Go tell that midnight rider. Tell the gambler, rambler, backbiter. Tell them God Almighty's gonna cut them down. You may throw a rock, hide your hand, working in the dark against your fellow man. But sure as God made the day and the night, what you do in the dark would be brought to light. You may run and hide, slip and slide, try to take the moat from your neighbor's eyes. But sure as there is the rich and the poor, you're gonna reap, my brother, just what you sow. You may run home for a long time. Run home for a long time. You may run home for a long time. I let me tell you, God Almighty, you're gonna cut you down. Some people go to church just to signify, try to make a date with the neighbor's wife. But neighbor, let me tell you, just as sure as you're born, you better leave that woman, yes, leave her alone. Cause one of these days, you just mark my word, you'll think the brother is gone to work. Or you walk up, a knock on the door, that's all, brother, you'll knock no more. Go tell that long-tongued liar, go tell that midnight rider, tell the gambler, rambler, backbiter, tell them God Almighty's gonna cut him down.

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They says, "Your name Henry?" I says, "Why, sure." He says, "You the boy I've been looking for."

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There was 10 poor souls like me in that line. I knew I was a victim of someone's evil plan. When a stool pigeon walked in and says,

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He says, where were you in the night of July 1953? Man, I was just home, just a tweedly-dee.

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looky on a blackberry, bam a lamb, looky on a blackberry, bam a lamb, turn around, blackberry, bam a lamb, jump down, blackberry, bam a lamb, oh blackberry, bam a lamb, oh blackberry, bam a lamb, black. 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Bam a lamb, what about a black bitty? Bam a lamb, what about a black bitty? Bam a lamb, oh black bitty. Bam a lamb, oh black bitty. Bam a lamb, look at yonder black bitty. Bam a lamb, jump steady black bitty. Bam a lamb, run yonder black bitty. 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

You are invited to join the Banshees, the werewolves, the vampires, the gooks, who are all coming to our Halloween convention of spooks. 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Practice your screams. 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And join the crowds at our convention of spooks.

0: They come from the bowels of hell, a transformed race of walking dead, zombies guided by a master plan for complete domination of the Earth. Plan 9 from outer space. Starring the most nightmarish cast ever, Bela Lugosi, the seductive Vampira, and Tor Johnson as the Walking Dead.
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We don't play it very often, but whenever we see the sea, I guess we play it. 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

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Well, they picked the wrong town. The power and solidarity of the people of Minnesota was an inspiration to the entire country. Their strength, their commitment told us that this is still America. And this will not stand. They gave us hope. They gave us courage. And for those who gave their lives, Renee Good, mother of three, brutally murdered, Alex Preddy, VA nurse, executed by ICE and left to die in the street without even the decency of our lawless government investigating their deaths. Nothing, nothing, nothing. Well, their bravery, their sacrifice, and their names will not be forgotten.

When I went to school, I learned to write and how to read some history, geography, and home economy. And typing is a skill that every girl should need to while away the extra time until the time to breed. Then they had the nerve to say, what would you like to be?

What price for a woman? You could buy her for a ring of gold. To love and obey without any pay, you get a cook and a nurse, for better or worse. You don't need a purse when the lady is sold. Ah, but now the times are harder and me Jimmy's got the sack. I went down to Vickers, they were glad to have me back. But I'm a third-class citizen, my wages tell me that, and I'm a first-class engineer. 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

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On the groin. Slender, milky boys shouting. Strut. Straining the muscles in their necks with all the charge of jumping. Straining the muscles of their necks with all the charge of jumping from the rock. From the very edge of the concrete piece, right down into. Plunging with sinew and sinews in their legs taut with fear of being broken up against the miscalculated bottom. Boys at the end of summer, showing off the air, musical, with their still trill chords and steady pulse of my watching.

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Nothing to fear from them. 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

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And from where I'm sitting, I can see her head is ground facing and both apart, and her arms are level with her shoulders. And her hands crown this pose, crossed at the wrist as they are, an altogether different starting position to the one from the boys on the groin. This one begins the straight race. And the duration of this squat that looks like supplication is achieved by counterbalance. The arch of each foot meets the ground flatly, with both ankles bent inward to centre the body's weight. This woman's trained her body to contain what's plainly discomforting. She's trained her body to contain what's plainly discomforting in these actions. But her fingers twitch as blood drains down along the arms, down towards the heart.

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With Sir Cox at the control, ready? Surreal Mundo, El Sequel de Oconia, amigos. 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

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It's going to be a little different from the way most of the show's been going down. We're going to do everything with our heart and do it good. Now, we'll be recording here live tonight, and it'll be called James Brown Live at Home. In Augusta, GA. Yeah. All right, at this time, along with the band, I'd like to do a thing we call Lowdown Popcorn.

Thank you.

0: This is their second tour to Europe. 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They say that the style is a blend of folk, punk, and traditional country. So let's welcome Uncle Tupelo from the States.
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I carry an extra suitcase just for my Irish cough syrup. You know how expensive that can be. I first came to the Old Town School of Folk Music in 1961, I believe. My brother Dave brought me down. And I'm glad I did. I'm glad Dave brought me over there because it was a wonderful, wonderful place. This is when it was located over on North Avenue. And only about maybe three blocks from where the Earl was over on Wells, you know. It was just down the street past the Saddle Club. And everybody would gather over at the Saddle Club after classes and have a beer. And we'd get some fantastic entertainment, just people stopping in and playing over there. And it was very inspiring, to say the least, you know. I remember a class I attended at the Old Town School in about 62, and Doc Watson stopped in and taught us the Black Mountain Rag. I was sitting like just right in front of him, looking at his hands, and that night when I went home, I could play the Black Mountain Rag. I can't anymore, you know. But, man, it was just a magical place, you know, and for me, the thing of that got through to me, because I had a pretty hard head, and I didn't get interested in things very easily, but when I did, I really went for it. And I didn't think I could play the guitar, but I saw my brother play it, so I thought, well, if he can play it, maybe I can, you know. And Dave taught me three chords and then gave me a couple of Carter Family records and took me down and introduced me to the people at the Old Town School. And what it was so casual. You know, they're just gonna teach you a chord or two, and you could go home singing three or four songs that night. There was no, you didn't have to learn what this note was or that note was or anything. And that was the really engaging part of it, like for me, was that right away, I had already had a guitar. I couldn't get anything out of it but Peter Gunn. Yeah. I mean, yeah, I had five lonesome strings on my guitar because I was just playing one string. Yeah. Anyway, I'll talk a little more about the school all through the night. If I go on now, I won't start getting around to singing anything. This is a song I wrote about the first girl who ever really broke my heart. And I know, that's what everybody said. It's a good thing she did it, though, because I think it made me into a songwriter. You know? Now I've learned to take anything like that. And, you know, if I digest it long enough, by God, it'll come out in a song somehow. Somewhere, you know, there is a payoff somewhere. But with this, I think what I was trying to capture was just the feeling that someone in a relationship would get when they knew that things were coming to an end, but nobody would tell them, you know. So
That's what I was shooting for. Oh, and by the way, on the WXRT Italian Beef Contest, it's Johnny's by far. As soon as we got to town yesterday, we were in Joliet Thursday night. I took the guys directly to Johnny's. And we can all attest to it. You know, they all had grins on their faces all the rest of the evening. And today I had a beef over at Al's. And it was fantastic. But if I got a vote, I got to go with my old stomping grounds. And so Johnny's. Now back to her.

He was closing on a warm summer's night. And Kathy was cleaning the spoons. Let's start over. Here's a song very similar to the last one. But it's a little bit longer and nobody dies. As the cafe was closing on a warm summer night, and Kathy was cleaning the spoons, the radio played the hit parade, and I hummed along with the tune. She asked me to change the station, said the song just drove her insane. But it weren't just the music playing, it was me she was trying to blame. And the sky's black and still now, up on the hill where the angels sing. Ain't it funny how an old broken bottle looks just like a diamond ring? But it's far, far from me.

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1: Yeah. That's good for me.
0: Jesus Christ. That's all. Show's over.
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